want to pray. They want to pray like the priests in Latin, but they don't know Latin. So they make up Latin sounds.

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I've given you all I can. Such beauty in life, you'll never have again. Now it's the end. Now it's the end. Now it's the end. Now it's the end.

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There was really quite a sight. 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It's a mess, too. Tables were filled with gaudy frails chewing on their fingernails. They were waiting for the man from Harlem. To throw things are moving kind of slow. Everybody's nerves were getting jumpy. You know, people sort of frivolous like that. All at once the room was still. Men forgot all about the bill. Who should enter but the man from Harlem? Why, look at that cat. Come in here, she growling. Just let him growl. Getting off a mess, ain't it? Oh, you muggins, that's who you muggins. 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I'm gonna tell you more about it, tell you more about it. Everybody rolled their eyes. Women started heaving sighs. Someone hollered, music, lights, and gin. Come on, let's get out here. Everybody cleared a space. They had big, broad smiles on every face. How they all loved to see the man from Harlem. When he started in to step, he filled everyone with plenty pep. Twist and squirm, it just was a dirty shame. Everyone was in a daze. Women watched him with amaze. Each one said she'd have the man from Harlem. Can you blame him?

Looked over in the corner, there was a couple frills, and it sure didn't look kind of low. Another cat walked up and said to the man, Harlem, go over there and see what's the matter with them girls there. And he said, I'm kind of low. He said, I got just what you need. 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
1: With the quickness.
0: Yeah. 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Total strangers testing metal. You know they metal in any weak spot. Any nervous look is grounds for a test. Ho, ho, ho, the excitement of unpleasure. And slowly, this creeping, oscillating animation attaches itself to the real world. Synchronicient and demonic.